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1: The heart is a balloon. 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No space to rent in this town. 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

east of England, north of Eden. 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I saw Adam asking Eve for a pardon. It wasn't a woman who threw God out of

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